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In your city, it fills me up.

0: Radio Nova.
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0: Uncover the hurt. 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

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Remember when music was a voice for the lost, the broken, the searching. 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

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When music matters, when music heals, when every song was real, before the industry, it took hold and turned soul into cold.

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